It's happening now. Testimonies.

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I'm in the middle of it. It's happening now. Testimonies are everywhere around. All right, so yes, so testimony be everywhere. Testimony be around me. Testimony be around you. Yes, so if you look up, if you look down, if you look left, if you look right, if you look everywhere, everything will be around you. And testimony, yes, so because say God don't do harm for you. God don't do one thing for you. Eh? We be say your mouth no fit talk and finish. Carry your gratitude into this morning, and carry your gratitude into this week. Carry your gratitude into the many days of this year. Yes, so into the many months of this year. Carry your gratitude unto God Almighty, because say na maker, na giver, na lover, na him be. Boy, we love you beyond what you expect, what you fit imagine, what you fit think of. All glory, all honor, all adoration be unto him, O God Almighty. On top Niger FM 102.7, 9 is still day this morning, 6:32, now still the time. Sunday best with your boy, Legbe Lipstick, Legbe Shears, and I this one. We did end this morning to give God all the praise, all the honor. And don't forget to buy from now till 8:30, 8:30, 8:45. You get the chance to ask me for any song. Yes, any song to give glory to God, to appreciate God. 08100130349. 08100130349. 08100130349. Naim be the number. Will you take call me or send me that SMS or tell me that WhatsApp. Say, like, get how they feel. And at this particular song, I want to express myself to God. Now, this particular song, fit the point out there. Fit explain how I they feel. I will play it for you just because see, God deserves all the praise. God deserves all the honor. God deserves all adoration. God deserves all praise. Yes, so we will praise Him. We will give Him praise. We will honor Him. Say, God, now you take us this far. If no be you, we don't show us mercy. Waiting for the talk right now. After the year for you, don't forget 08100130349.

0: Tiayo Moro ke mo jele Ajura me ba o Bokti du mo fara mo Ajinda yo What you gonna do?
1: I'm gonna do

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You saved me. Thank you, Lord. Thank you, Lord. Thank you, Lord. You healed me. Thank you, Lord. Thank you, Lord. Thank you, Lord. You protected me. Thank you, Lord. Thank you, Lord. Thank you.

0: so beautiful. You are so wonderful. You are so marvelous. Lord, you're my.
1: You draw to Salaru. Who's my Lord God? My people are found a day now. My name is Siri Q, aka Wos, aka Wobi. And I listen to Niger FM 102.7. Ushamo. 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
3: If you still they think I'm say waiting be God to you, waiting God don't do for you, and waiting you get the reason for to please God. I tell you right now, say no doll yourself, no just think I'm at all. God is good and his mercy day forever. He be kind to you, he be kind to me. He don't show us so many things to fit talk say if no be God 0810013034 9. And which song will make I play for you to appreciate God this morning? Which song will make I play for you to celebrate in kindness and to celebrate in love, to celebrate within? He don't do for us. As a matter of fact, he don't carry us through the journey of how many months? 8 months. That cool. And when we don't see another new month, we'll be doing it. We'll be new month in the month, the month of September, in the month of the year of 2026. You see, the journey, it they go well. Even though it not too smooth. But we do say we get expected end. And you know, go ever cut short. We sit there for you on top of Ninja FM 102.7. Make up this caller. Hello, good morning. Hello, good morning.
4: Hello,
3: good morning. Oh, your radio too loud, though.
4: Hello, yes, good morning, my brother.
3: Good morning, my baba. How are you doing?
4: Hello,
3: how are you? Good morning.
4: Good morning, everybody.
3: Happy Sunday to you.
4: Happy Sunday.
3: Happy for Sunday. We shall see more of it in Jesus.
4: I want to say for me, well, that I'm very grateful. By Ruth Anne.
3: Ruth Anne.
4: Hello?
3: Hello, I hear you. You say Ruth Anne.
4: Ruth Anne. Ruth Anne. Oh, Lord, I'm very grateful.
3: Oh, Lord, I'm very grateful. I go look for him for you. If I get them, I go play him for you. If I don't get them, which one make I play instead?
4: Hello?
3: If I don't get that one, which one make I play for you instead?
4: Huh?
3: If I not see that one, which one make I play for you to the person?
4: Okay. Thank you for your mercy.
3: By who?
4: It's not for my papa.
3: Okay. Who sing that? Thank you for your mercy once. Hello?
4: Hello?
3: I said, who sing that? Thank you for your mercy. Who sing that one?
4: Hello?
3: The song, the second one we talk, who sing that?
4: Thank you for your mercy.
3: Who sing them?
4: My papa, good years and cool.
3: All right. Okay. I go play them for
4: Maxwell
3: you.
4: Maxwell for my papa.
3: Thank you so much, Maxwell, for my papa. 00130-349. 081-00130-349. All right. I see there for you on top of Ninja FM 102.7. No forget. See, if you send me any WhatsApp message right now, if you call me and I will answer you sharply, because you deserve to do it, man, to praise God Almighty. All right, so this one is the song by Moses Blease and then Pastor Jerry Eze. We talk say mercy. Yes, sir. Thank you for your mercy. So me so like will be the inside the song also. You can thank God for the mercy we don't show unto us.

Yes, sir. Are you showing me mercy? How God they show us mercy. It shock some of us too. Because say, hey, now for the mercy of God, do not carry us there. If not for the mercy of God, if not for the grace of God, if not for the favor of God, waiting we go talk right now. Yes, sir. I know say some messages they enter on top of my WhatsApp right now. But we try to load the messages, so no worry. Once the WhatsApp come up, I will read out all the message and I will play all the songs and requests with it. But for now, if you call me directly on phone, 08100130349. We thank God for his mercy. But because now in mercy, be show us favor. Yes, so if not for your mercy, if not for the mercy of God, if not for the mercy of God, waiting we serve could talk by now. 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All right, I go, I must talk that name. If you just join me right now on Sunday best, I'll be on Top Go TV also. 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

0: Up on the earth. 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All right, we can just pick this call first and they come back. Hello, good morning.
1: Hello, good morning.
0: I greet you, special. Nice, so.
1: Happy first Sunday
0: to you, too.
1: Thank God for today.
0: Nice, so,
1: for keeping us alive.

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1: thank God.
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1: Na
0: sir,
1: so,
0: let
1: na
0: it be so
1: so, na
0: working.
1: so, na
0: So
1: so, na
0: thank
1: so.
0: God.
1: We thank God, we thank
0: Let
1: God.
0: me talk.
1: And
0: I beg you, play
1: yeah.
0: under congratulations. I know, say, what now you look for God saying good one this month, but I want to sit down and congratulate myself
1: Congratulations
0: for
1: in
0: the house.
1: advance.
0: So I
1: Yes,
0: know, say,
1: sir.
0: God, don't do marriage.
1: He go do am and he go do am. So he go be. All right, no worry, I go play am for you.
0: Thank you.
1: All right, so zero
0: Thank
1: eight
0: you.
1: one.
0: Take care.
1: All right, thank you too. 0810013 0349. My worship is my weapon. That song we play finish right now. And the song of Dunsi, a fragrance of worship. Yes, so even Jesus, even in the Bible, you understand, before Jesus, we give them food, he give thanks for the when he reached the Lazarus tomb, burial ground. Abby, he talks, Father, thank you because they always hear me, always, always look for a way to thank God. I don't know what they go through, I don't know what they go through you, anything way they go through, just thank God. You understand, thank God first. Change your attitude, change them into prayer, change them into worship, and surely he will do them for you. So no worry, put your worry aside, turn your test, prayer, your worries into testimony. All right, so capable God, now they come up right now by GDK.

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Abi, you still dey think am say God never do anything for you? Tune in into Naija FM 102.7 every Sunday with Legbelistic Legbecious. On top Sunday best, make you for know say plenty reasons dey for you to praise God. Sunday best, the best way for you to start your week.

And they say, congratulations to you. Yes, so if you think, say, ah, wait, you on congratulations this morning. Eh, no worry. The one way you didn't expect it will come through. The one way you don't even expect God will come through. Congratulations will be your portion this week. Congratulations will be your portion this month. Congratulations will be your portion this 2026. You go end this year with full joy, and then God will do one for you, just as you expect. Happy for Sunday, Legbe, and all of us. And to all of us, I thank God for his mercies upon all us all, for making us to see the first Sunday of the 8th month of the year. To God be the glory. Mama Osa, Sister Mika, play you. Great man, that one, great man, Takiti, and God is good. We into with who? We encourage your body with Nathan Embassy. And after that one, we go do one pre-session. One of our own listeners, Semeka, play him a song by Laolu Benjo. We go carry our dancing shoes. We go dance. After this one, is Semeka, play you the song of... you say, good morning, sir. Please play me Ikwe by Inka Alashiori and the BBO. No worry. Your name now, Bam Bam from Ajegunle. I go play that one to you for you too. All right. So no worries, though. Together, we will celebrate this God one after each. 081-00-130-349. Despite everything, regardless, even upon still, God is still doing it. God is still good.

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give me like a rule. Even when you know if you see him, even when you know if you think him, God is still good. Even when you think certain things not be go well as you want him, God is still good. Even if the deadline they approach like this, God is still good. 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Why you not come out of that your own shell? Kukuma celebrate God. Celebrate him ahead. Praise God ahead, because say he deserves all the praise. Sacrifice of Praise by Lanlu Benjo. What's up?

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Yeah.

Yeah, so carry your praise this morning, enter God's presence this morning, and carry and enjoy him. Eh? You know what's in a package your praise? Tell God, say no what's in a God don't hear. I know what they worry me, but I no go allow what they worry me to overpower me. I no go allow what they worry me to forget the grace and favor where you don't show me. I don't go allow what they worry me to forget the blessings where you don't give to me. On top of my FM 2.7, still your boy, legalistic, legalistic. Yes, so I carry you enter with me. Where you know. No. I go carry you enter with me. Where you know, we say, God still there. With the show favor, with the show mercy. 081-001-30349. 081-001-30349. Yes, so from now to the end of the year, yes, so you go see one thing. You go always see one thing. In September, you go testify. In October, you go testify. In November, you go testify. In December, you go testify. Testimony, no go do it, no go stop for your house on top Ninja FM 2.7 as today. Yeah. All right, so another praise session. We'll enter that praise session. Say by 9 o'clock, by 9:45. By 5:45, we could do another praise session. Yes, and then I want because do it there. Just open up your heart, open up, cheer up, and allow God to do what he says to do for your life. Nothing will stop the plan of God for your life.

Jesus, not a good one. 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
1: 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I mean, you don't get any reason at all to praise Baba God. 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
3: 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And I still there for you, we do praise God this morning. Anything we do right now, just make sure say, hey, God deserve all the praise and all the worship. Yes, sir. We don't wake up, eh? I don't do this at 6 o'clock now. See, before you know, 2 hours don't go on top of the show. Time, not to wait for anybody. God will get the time for and still day, as far as things they work. Yes, so yourself, you will work. Things will work for you. The calling for God, of God, over your life. You go do it, ne? You go fulfill them. All right, so you see me can play the song of Inka Ade Inkalashiri, where she carry join body, BBO, and then they call that one Ikpe. Your name na Bam Bam from Ajigunle. All right, now, the calling of your God, for God, over your life, you go fulfill them. I'm still here for you. Yes, sir. I'm still here for you. This week, you go fulfill purpose.
4: Come on, everybody. 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

0: From jollof to stews, from soups to sauce, taste like a seasoning powder, makes everything taste so good. Sprinkle, stir, serve.
1: All right, yes, before I've been good for the advert break, I played the song of Yinka Lashiori, where she carried her body, Minister BBO. And then they talk about calling to anything we God don't give you. God, if you give anybody anything we think that you get, we God don't give you to use as a blessing. So the work we they do now, God give you to make and be a blessing to people around you. That position where you dey right now, God will give you that position to be a blessing, to be blessing to people around you. The car we get, God bless you with that car to be blessing to people. So let's say, God no feel this stranded. So they he go talk say, who I won't use now. He talks, even if anybody know they get to use, he go use stone. So the thing where you get right now, that your business where you do, that your work where you do, that children where you get, now grace. So always thank God for everything. Always thank God for everything. That thing where no they work. Now because you get them, that's why you know say no they work. Should be you don't see him now. Now because you get work now, now they complain they never pay you salary. Those we don't get work. No, some people even want that. They don't want that your salary. They go talk to make I even get that work first. You see, that picking where they cry when they make you sleep. Some people they want me get that picking. But God still day, is still day in the business of doing good. So look around you. Think about it. Some things they work. Thank God about them. Thank God about that thing where they give you issue. God will fix them for you. Yes, so yes, because now your prayer point, we don't talk testimony. And I pray for you. Say anything where they give you, where they bother you, this week. God will come through for you. Make I just play the song small again, and then we go do it in there, and we go pray. Don't forget to now talk Ninja FM 2.79 this morning. Send the best with your boy, the ballistic legacy. Yes.
2: He love you for who God. Oh, we did that all for the king. Oh, why get party yet? Oh, my God. Oh, my God. Don't be like your own head. Oh, who like your own soul, like your own. Oh, what's me to what you did like your own. Oh, so what you can say. On top of any hand, you need me. I don't know why you have to go off when you don't see. It means that what you don't deserve.
3: Yes.
2: The better pass, I pass. What more me? I go here, get the money, go there, for me, no food.

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She just wanna get it.

them shout seafood. 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Cause the game be like hard, very soon I must be too. Shana me you want the wine, I be you done the blind. I be you no fear God as my water turn to wine. Your sense we no see, evidence we no see. They say we manipulate, manipulate your only fees. They say me I never blow, my EP no go blow. They say me I just a waste money online to help people. What's the use of my fame if I love to help people? Who God give complete leg, make him know they laugh cripple. Cause it pays to do good, except the person no good. 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Tell all these boys and girls, make them no joke with me. 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My flows are so tight, I just have beat it, thing is choking me. It's go. Greetings everybody, I'm not like everybody. 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

0: 是有个快乐台风，就把几只流浪猫给爸爸带去。If it wasn't for my tougher minds, tell me what would I do? I'm not a bad boy, the man must be charming so. These very feelings I recommend. Chayori, I'm 100%, I know this. Anytime I rock, some look at me like novice. They don't know I know things, some things.I'm really like, I'm a special case. I'm shank, why won't you buy special grace? They are worse for me, but I was making statements. Can't tell you why I was so impatient. I'm a shushaka, come at your love. I'll be like, cool if I chase, cause I still want you more. You better, you better, you better, you better, you better.
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Whoa, yeah, give everyone back, and you know these kids are out of my league. Come on, my people, bugger and cheese, then gem my low way, ready and base. Make this second, second, bow, I'm first like Adaman Eve. Tomorrow, call me, me go, my jammy, be a multi one bills. I hate this street is stressing, street is vexing, very special. That's keep for a bus, keep us, keep for a bus, keep up pressing. We miss your jumps, miss your vibes, you know we need your blessings. Oh, two more notes about best, yeah, that's all, they will learn their lesson. Compare me with who, what are you done? Stop buying petty. Are you mad?

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That face your Becky. 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
1: All massive all tights, cause when we come rough. Coolest combination between Sweet Barry, Dr. Alba, no jokes. Reading Bola in Naija.
2: Thank you, thank you. 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Thank you, thank you. No ghost at all. Thank you, thank you.
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That time when you never know who's time to give up. Now you don't rise for the day, call superstar. You just reach back and you go brand new. But the same person who you and nobody knew. Who said this small thing make your day restart. Now you see the ball, you know one take part. I'm a reason I'm well, you move like stranger.

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You no go ever fit miss Naija FM 102.7 anywhere you dey. 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

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As you value us for Niger, now so we for Niger FM, we carry your matter for him.

0: 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Hey, hey, hey, hey. Yo, what up, my people? 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Cause I'm sorry.
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3: 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Me radio.